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0: music of Chopin, we heard the final movement to his first piano concerto. It was performed by Seungjin Cho at the piano, and he was joined by the London Symphony Orchestra, led by Jean-Andre Noseda. Music that was first performed in Warsaw in 1830. It was part of a series of farewell concerts that Chopin put on before he left for France. Chopin would never return to Poland. We're going to break for messages, and when we come back, we're going to hear some music of Liszt, so please stay with me.
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